it was fun. Yes, it was fun. Fine on a tightrope. 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Can get precarious. Can get precarious.

attention's not the only thing you're after. 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

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Reading the script, you better fuck with the damn plot. I can kill him with words or I can get a man got. Put out your best thing and I see that flopped. You cannot level with anything that I'm delivering. Make these, chef this, cook that. Michelin, I got the general

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I know it all seems confusing, but another day. Right now we just gotta focus on getting gone. Don't ask some questions, just Daisy, run, go!

Which one of you rappers wanna be stepping and end up in a bad spot? Reading the script, you better fuck with the damn plot. I can kill him with words or I can get a man got. Put out your best thing and I see that flopped. You cannot level with anything that I'm delivering. Make these, chef this, cook that. Michelin, I got the general's

Huh? Which one of you rappers wanna be stepping and end up in a bad spot? Reading the script, you better fuck with the damn plot. I can kill him with words or I can get a man got. Put out your best thing and I see that flopped. You cannot level with anything that I'm delivering. Make these, chef this, cook that. Michelin, I got the general.

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Right now we just gotta focus on getting gone. Don't ask some questions, just Daisy run, go!

Which one of you rappers wanna be stepping and end up in a bad spot? Reading the script, you better fuck with the damn plot. I can kill him with words or I can get a man got. Put out your best thing and I see that flopped. You cannot level with anything that I'm delivering. Make these, chef this, cook that. Michelin, I got the general's

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Which one of you rappers wanna be stepping and end up in a bad spot? Reading the script, you better fuck with the damn plot. I can kill him with words or I can get a man got. Put out your best thing and I see that flopped. You cannot level with anything that I'm delivering. Make these, chef this, cook that. Michelin, I got the general

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Don't ask some questions, just Daisy run, go!

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Reading the script, you better fuck with the damn plot. I can kill him with words or I can get a man got. Put out your best thing and I see that flopped. You cannot level with anything that I'm delivering. Make these, chef this, cook that. Michelin, I got the general

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and freedom, ain't it? 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Do the Macarena with a waitress at the Applebee's. Would rather be a cheetah. And one day I'ma be the greatest. Retire my jersey, I'm the people's favorite. Y2K, Nelly, Dreamland, Kirby. Have them bow down, how the ground sound dirty.